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Seacrest, Sissany, and Tanya with you. Influencers are often called the stars of tomorrow, but a star of today is not on board.

0: with that prediction. Robert Downey Jr., Sissany Tanya, sounded off on the Conversations for Our Daughter podcast, saying, when I hear people say the stars of the future are going to be influencers, I tell them, I don't know what world you're living in, but I think that is absolute horse beep. He specifically takes aim at influencers without much of a calling other than influencing. He hopes America's youth, you in the back room, America, you are the youth. And Robert Downey Jr. hopes you will do more. So there you go. Robert's return to the Marvel Universe as the villain, Dr. Doom, in Avengers Doomsday comes out this holiday season.
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1: Traffic's brought to you by Kaweah Health. In the South Valley, someone's walking in traffic. Be careful on eastbound Avenue 416 at Route 56 west of Dinuba. Up north, a couple of collisions still active. Two vehicles tied up James Road at Colorado Road north of Tranquility. And westbound 180 just east of 99 is still an active scene. That's traffic. I'm Mike O'Neill.

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9: Don't elaborate. 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
2: Okay,
1: the trending report.
2: Yes, reactions are rolling in about Cameron Diaz and Benji Madden's baby name. They did not pick a normal name. And not that it's anyone's business, but the opinions are very mixed. The baby boy's name is Nadis Madden. Benji announced it on Instagram. He included a definition: sailor, navigator, voyager, one who embarks on a journey and fears not the unknown. So Cameron and Benji already have two kids. Their daughter is named Radix. She's 6. Their son is named Cardinal. He's 2. And now Nadis adds to the lineup.
3: I love all those names.
1: So I do see the celebrities, I think, they dig deeper into the unique name category.
2: Yeah, but I feel like they're back in the day, like there were these common names, you know, like Ashley's and Lauren's. And I feel like
3: I have friends that are naming their kids Henry and Avery and Austin.
2: Really?
3: Yeah. And
1: yeah, but those are making a comeback, right?
3: But I'm just saying, it's just like they're not out of the box, run of the mill. Like, I feel like my kids' names are all very unique and different. Well,
1: yours are. You're good at that, though. Like, you're really good at that.
3: Thank you.
1: I was out with someone, and on the first date, she told me she has the name picked out for her girl and boy.
3: Oh, well, this was someone you dated?
1: I went out with, yes.
3: And she told you this?
1: She did.
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Ryan Seacrest here. Sissy and Tanya. So many great, like, voice note talkbacks come in. I'm going to play some back in a second.

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3: Big jump in temperatures today. Good afternoon, South Valley, and happy Thursday. Yesterday, we were in the upper 70s to low 80s. Today, we're close to 90. Lots of sunshine and a bit of a breeze this afternoon. Clear skies tonight. Overnight lows in the upper 50s. Sunny and hotter for Friday, despite having stronger breezes. Highs will be in the low 90s. We continue to get hotter through Mother's Day weekend, and triple digits show up for the first time this year next week. For Tulare, expect an overnight low of 58, Friday's high 91, Lemoore's overnight low 57, and on Friday, 92 degrees. With the Central Valley's most accurate forecast, I'm KC24 Chief Meteorologist, AJ Fox. Hey.

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Friday we got planned for you. Of course, a quick mix at 7 to get you into the weekend. We'll find out what happened in Hollywood at the 20s. And let's talk about free gas for your car. Details on that tomorrow morning. Hey,

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0: 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Tipton, Tulare, Visalia, Hanford. 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
0: Back here tomorrow for a Friday morning. What a fun Friday we got planned for you. Of course, a quick mix at 7 to get you into the weekend. We'll find out what happened in Hollywood at the 20s. And let's talk about free gas for your car. 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

0: 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Tipton, Tulare, Visalia, Hanford. With Danny P in the morning.
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0: 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Good morning. It's 6:08 right now. Friday, TGIF and Pitbull and Little John. I love Miami. Danny Pete, right here on a Friday morning. Shout out to you. Thank you so much for starting off your kickoff to the weekend. It is. It's weekend time already. I'm already thinking about it. I need some weekend. All right. So this is what we're going to do. We're going to get you. I mean, there's a sold out concert up in Napa Valley called Bottle Rock, and it has tons of hit artists that will be taking the stage, and we're going to get you qualified to get in coming up.
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Science Hits 1049 616. Happy Friday. Danny P right here. Lots of sunshine. 90s is where we'll be today. While Billie Eilish and James Cameron getting together. We'll talk about that coming up in the Hollywood Hookup. Taylor Swift, Elizabeth Taylor.

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1: Danny P, what's happening in Hollywood?
0: Time right now, it's 6:19. Happy Friday. Well, excuse me, Billie Eilish reveals James Cameron emailed her mom to pitch an insane idea of doing a 3D concert movie. Billie Eilish teamed up with James Cameron as co-directors for her concert film, Billie Eilish, Hit Me Hard and Soft, the tour live in 3D. At the film's premiere, both spoke about their unlikely collaboration. Eilish recalls that Cameron wrote an email to her mother, Maggie Baird, with the full idea already. The rest is history in 3D, Billie Eilish. Sally Field says she didn't find Robin Williams very funny when they made Mrs. Doubtfire. What? According to Oscar-winning actress, her refusal to break character during scenes eventually became something of a challenge for Robin, who was known for his improvising constantly and trying to make his co-stars crack. It drove him mad, actually, Sally says. She recalled Robin not being able to get her to laugh. It wasn't funny. It just wasn't funny. Mrs. Doubtfire became one of the late comedian's most beloved films, telling the story of struggling actor and divorced father Daniel Hillard, who disguises himself as an elderly British nanny in order to spend more time with his children. I love Mrs. Doubtfire. That's a great movie. Taylor Swift wears $2,000 corset dress and a $2,000 bag for London outing with fiancé Travis Kelce. Taylor and Travis were seen in London together, meeting with British cinematographer Rena Yang, who has worked with Swift on numerous projects, including All Too Well, the short film, on Thursday, May 7th. Swift wore the Luna corset mid-dress from Zimmerman in the Black Rose pattern, which retails for $1,950, and paired it with J.W. Anderson's loafer bag in sage woven leather, which is priced at $1,995. The All Too Well singer's purse was similar color to her 2026

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9, the Valley's number one hit music station. Good morning. Happy Friday. 6:31 right here. Happy birthday to you. You're celebrating your birthday with 6ix9ine, the rapper who's 29. Enrique Iglesias is 50. Funny man Don Rickles celebrates a birthday up in heaven. And Melissa Gilbert, 61 today.

number one hit music station, Somber, this morning. Homewrecker, 638. Now, 22 in front of 7, and a quick mix on a Friday to get you into the weekend. I promise you're going to enjoy it. That's coming up in just a bit.

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1: 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There's a collision on Monterey Avenue just north of Lucille. Avenue 380 just east of Road 100 and a third. State Route 190 just east of Westwood. KRC Safety reminds you to slow for the cone zones.
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3: I think it's safe to say we've got another heat wave on our hands. Good morning, South Valley, and happy Friday. It's going to be hot Mother's Day weekend. Sunshine all day for today. Windy at times, especially on the west side. Highs will be in the low 90s. Clear skies tonight with less wind. Temperatures will still be above normal. Lows will be in the mid to upper 50s. Sunny again on Saturday, still a little breezy and getting a little hotter. Low to mid 90s. Mother's Day will also be hotter, but still in the mid 90s. But our first triple digits of the year will arrive on Monday. For Tulare, expect a high today of 91, overnight low of 57, Lemoore's high 92, overnight low 56 degrees. With the Central Valley's most accurate forecast, I'm KC24 Chief Meteorologist, AJ Fox.

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0: Let's go, MJ. Makes you feel good on a Friday. 7:23. Danny P. wrapping up the first half. That's just the first half. 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
1: 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There's a collision on Monterey Avenue just north of Lucille, Avenue 380 just east of Road 100, and a third, State Route 190 just east of Westwood. KRC Safety reminds you to slow for the cone zones.
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0: Hits 104.9, the Valley's number one hit music station, 752. It's 8 in front of 8. MJ, classic Billie Jean from the Thriller album. Shout out to you if you bought that album when it was brand new in the 80s on cassette, or if you bought the actual record album. Shout out to you. I have personally a few copies of that original album that I purchased back in the 80s. Two of them, I'll tell you right now, two of those copies are still in the plastic and not the seal has not been broken. I know. But I'm a vinyl guy. I collect vinyl and have classic pieces put away. And those two right there, I know, are worth a pretty penny. But they're put away, and for a rainy day, that's what I'm saying. Or pay for some college for my children. 7:53 DP in the morning.
1: This report brought to you by Nissan of Visalia. There's a traffic hazard 198 westbound just west of 2nd Avenue and a collision on Avenue 144 and State Route 43. Another on 6 just south of Merritt Drive, Avenue 384 just east of Road 100, and minor injuries in the accident at State Route 190 just east of Westwood. KRC Safety reminds you to slow for the cone zone.
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1: I think it's safe to say we've got another heat wave on our hands. Good morning, South Valley, and happy Friday. It's going to be hot Mother's Day weekend. Sunshine all day for today. Windy at times, especially on the west side. Highs will be in the low 90s. Clear skies tonight with less wind. Temperatures will still be above normal. Lows will be in the mid to upper 50s. Sunny again on Saturday. Still a little breezy and getting a little hotter. Low to mid 90s. Mother's Day will also be hotter.

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What is Billie Eilish and producer, director James Cameron doing together? We'll talk about that coming up in the Hollywood Hookup this morning.

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Sienna Spiro, Die on This Hill. It's 8:10. Lots of sunshine, 90s today on this Friday as we head into Mother's Day weekend. And shout out to all the mamas. In fact, I'm going to turn the phones over to you right now. If you want to shout out to your mama on the radio, we'd love to do that right now. 559-622-1445.

Travis Kelce. Taylor and Travis were seen in London together meeting with British cinematographer Rena Young, who has worked with Swift on numerous projects, including All Too Well, the short film. On Thursday, May 7th, Swift wore the Luna Corset middress from Zimmerman in the Black Rose pattern, which retails for $1,950, and paired it with J.W. Anderson's loafer bag in sage woven leather, which is priced at $1,995. The All Too Well singer purse was a similar color to her 2026 iHeartRadio Music Awards look. Shout out to Taylor and Travis for stepping out. Billie Eilish and James Cameron, what are they doing? Well, James Cameron, director, producer, he emailed Billie's mom to pitch an insane idea of doing a 3D concert movie. Not so insane, though. Billie Eilish teamed up with James Cameron as co-directors of her concert film, Billie Eilish Hit Me Hard and Soft, the tour live in 3D. At the film's premiere, both James and the mom were speaking. Eilish recalls Cameron wrote an email to her mother, Maggie Baird, with the full idea already in 3D. Grab your 3D glasses. Sally Field, I just can't believe this one, says she didn't find Robin Williams funny at all when they made Mrs. Doubtfire. Come on, Sally, did you hit your head on the bandit's car? According to the Oscar-winning actress, her refusal to break character during scenes eventually became something of a challenge for Robin Williams, who is known for improvising constantly and trying to make his co-stars crack. It drove him mad, actually. She recalled Williams not being able to get her to laugh, she added. It just wasn't funny. It wasn't funny at all to me. Mrs. Doubtfire became one of the late comedians with the most beloved films, telling the story of struggling actor and divorced father Daniel Hillard, who disguises himself as an elderly British nanny in order to spend more time with his children. Love Mrs. Doubtfire. I don't know about you, but that's a great

time right now. It's 8:19. Lots of sunshine. Lower 90s today. Taylor Swift wears a $2,000 corset dress and a $2,000 bag for London outing with her fiancé.

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1: 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So let's talk about food. I love talking about food. 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

0: now.
1: This report brought to you by Nissan of Visalia. There's a traffic hazard 198 westbound just west of 2nd Avenue and a collision on Avenue 144 and State Route 43. Another on 6th just south of Merritt Drive, Avenue 384 just east of Road 100, and minor injuries in the accident at State Route 190 just east of Westwood. KRC Safety reminds you to slow for the cone zones.

Mother's Day will also be hotter, but still in the mid-90s. But our first triple digits of the year will arrive on Monday. For Tulare, expect a high today of 91, overnight low of 57, Lemoore's high 92, overnight low 56 degrees. With the Central Valley's most accurate forecast, I'm KC24 Chief Meteorologist A.J. Fox.

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0: 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Pink Panthers and Zara Larsson stateside. It's 9:26. 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Pump Patrol, let's talk free gas. We'll do more talking about it and making it happen Monday morning, starting at 6 a.m. with me.
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Taylor, Elizabeth Taylor, in 939. Danny P on a Friday morning. Lots of sunshine. 90s today. It's going to warm up over the weekend. It's going to get pretty hot. Hey, so this is exciting because come Monday, Pump Patrol will be let loose. Pump Patrol will be pumping. 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

We've got another heat wave on our hands. Good morning, South Valley, and happy Friday. It's going to be hot Mother's Day weekend. Sunshine all day for today. Windy at times, especially on the west side. Highs will be in the low 90s. Clear skies tonight with less wind. Temperatures will still be above normal. Lows will be in the mid to upper 50s. Sunny again on Saturday, still a little breezy and getting a little

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0: with Ryan Seacrest.
1: Noah Kahan took some much-needed time off for his mental health nearly 4 years before releasing his latest album, The Great Divide. But it's pretty clear that the hunger for new music from him only built up during that hiatus.
2: Yeah, Noah absolutely dominated multiple charts in the project's first week of release, including taking the number one spot on the album's 200 by claiming the best streaming week to date for any artist in 2026.
3: Yeah, he's also number one on the artist 200 for the first time. He jumped from number 24 to number one.
1: And for some perspective on just how huge this album's release has been, all 21 songs on the deluxe version broke into the Hot 100, with 12 making the top 40.
2: He's only the 13th artist in music history to have at least 21 entries on the same Hot 100. Only superstars can pull something like this off.
1: But this might be the most impressive feat yet. Noah's project just enjoyed the best week ever for a rock album in the entire streaming era.
3: Thanks to 215 million streams, by the way.
1: The Great Divide is out now.
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1: 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Well, if you're a fan of Ariana Grande, and who isn't, right? She's got new music on the way, a new song coming out May 29th called Hate That I Made You Love Me. Should be pretty good. 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

the Valley's number one hit music station, 1108 here on your Friday. Mother's Day on Sunday. This is not a drill. 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

Valley's number one hit music station. So Olivia Rodrigo's on tour all year. Next year, world tour. Multiple dates added to Los Angeles. She's got like a week there. And there are some dates that line up with Coachella, too. So she might be headlining. That's the rumor. Here's Drop Dead on Hits 104.9. All right.

0: 1049, the Valley's number one hit music station. Justin Bieber and Yukon. 1121. Good morning. It's Randy here. And birthdays. If today's your birthday, May 8th, drummer and co-founder Van Halen, Alex Van Halen, turns 73. Enrique Iglesias is 51 today. Of course, known for Hero, Balamos, Escape, a lot more. Joe Bonamassa, the blues rock guitarist and singer, known for his solo career, turning 49. Melissa Gilbert from Little House on the Prairie, 62. Philip Bailey, singer for Earth, Wind, and Fire, known for Easy Lover and a whole bunch of other great songs. He's 75 today. And Tony Tennille, singer from Captain Tennille back in the day, known for the song Level Keep Us Together. Oh, man. She's at 86 today. Also, don't forget, Mother's Day is Sunday, 2 days away. Memorial Day, less than 17 days away. And just think, 4th of July, only 57 days away. Not long.
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49, the Valley's number one hit music station. Looking to go to the theaters this weekend. We can check out Michael, Devil Wears Prada 2 releases, Billie Eilish, Hit Me Hard and Soft, The Tour Live in 3D, Mortal Kombat 2, The Sheep Detectives, and Two Pianos. So there's lots of movies to take mom to see this weekend. Think about that.

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0: 94.9, the Valley's number one hit music station, Tame Impala with Dracula. 11:48, it's Randy here getting into 104 minutes commercial free in seconds, and we'll take it to the old school at 12 o'clock with Danny P in the mix here. Now, if this has been going on for some time, but it's finally happening, people have been putting pressure on the White House and the president to release pictures of UFOs if we have any, right? So it's finally happened. There are photos released. So far, there's a good about a dozen photos that's been released. So if you go to the website, which is war.gov, war.gov, you can see those pictures. And there are clearly, I think, okay, I'm looking. It says, you know, President Trump released them, so you can decide for yourself, basically. So I'm going to say yes. I'm going to say there's life there. That's what I'm going to say. Go check out the pictures, war.gov, all right?
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2: I think it's safe to say we've got another heat wave on our hands. Good morning, South Valley, and happy Friday. It's going to be hot Mother's Day weekend. Sunshine all day for today. Windy at times, especially on the west side. Highs will be in the low 90s. Clear skies tonight with less wind. Temperatures will still be above normal. Lows will be in the mid to upper 50s. Sunny again on Saturday, still a little breezy and getting a little hotter. Low to mid 90s. Mother's Day will also be hotter, but still in the mid 90s. But our first triple digits of the year will arrive on Monday. For Tulare, expect a high today of 91, overnight low of 57, Lemoore's high 92, overnight low 56 degrees. With the Central Valley's most accurate forecast, I'm KC24 Chief Meteorologist, AJ Fox.

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The Visalia Kia Pump Patrol is on starting next week. 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

0: Series B. Tipton, Tulare, Visalia, Hanford. 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

0: Bacon, and shout out to your mom. Are you a mommy? 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Have a great Mother's Day. And I'll see you back here Monday morning for Pump Patrol. 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
2: After yesterday's noticeable jump in temperatures, we're hotter again today. Good afternoon, South Valley, and happy Friday. It's a heat wave through Mother's Day weekend. Sunny today and windy at times, but highs will be in the low 90s. Clear skies tonight with less wind. Temperatures stay warm, though. Lows will be in the mid to upper 50s. Sunny for your Saturday. Breezy and hotter with highs in the low to mid 90s. Mother's Day will trend hotter, still mid 90s. Our first triple-digit day of the year looks to be Monday. For Visalia, expect an overnight low of 57, Saturday's high 92. Hanford, exact same numbers, overnight low 57 and on Saturday 92 degrees. With the Central Valley's most accurate forecast, I'm KC24 Chief Meteorologist, H.

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0: 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Randy Hendricks here for your Friday. Don't forget Mother's Day on Sunday. So, texting. Do you feel a little or more than a little anxious leaving the house without your phone? Guilty. Well, you're not alone. According to a survey by ratings.org, 83% of Americans feel the same way. And if you leave a little embarrassed texting or feel a little embarrassed texting or otherwise using your phone while on the toilet, well, don't, because 70% of participants admitted to doing it. The survey found 83% of Americans use their phone as an alarm clock. 80% of Americans say they check their phones within the first 10 minutes of waking up. Guilty. Americans spend an average of 50 minutes on their phones before bed. Guilty. 67% say they've texted somebody in the same room as them before. Yeah, kind of guilty. 83% of Americans feel uneasy leaving their phone at home. 54% of people say they panic when their phone battery goes below 20%. That's not me. I take it down to 1. Ask people. They see. 70% use their phone on the toilet, though. 70%. So if you feel embarrassed, well, don't, because you're in good company. And now you know the truth.
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0: It's number one hit music station, Noah Kahan and the Great Divide. It's Randy Hendricks. So Bottle Rock will get a winner on Monday. So if you qualify, stay close to your phone. Danny P could be calling you. It's a great show in Napa coming up towards the end of the month with Somber, Lil Wayne, Teddy Swims, the Foo Fighters, Zedd, the Backstreet Boys, Ludacris, just to name a few of the 3 days of great fun and great music, all different genres too, including like Joan Jett and the Blackhearts. There's just so many different genres. So it's always a good time at Bottle Rock. Thanks so much to Visalia Toyota for helping us hook this up.
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6: After yesterday's noticeable jump in temperatures, we're hotter again today. Good afternoon, South Valley, and happy Friday. It's a heat wave through Mother's Day weekend. Sunny today and windy at times, but highs will be in the low 90s. Clear skies tonight with less wind. Temperatures stay warm, though. Lows will be in the mid to upper 50s. Sunny for your Saturday, breezy and hotter with highs in the low to mid 90s. And Mother's Day will trend hotter, still mid 90s. Our first triple-digit day of the year looks to be Monday. For Visalia, expect an overnight low of 57, Saturday's high 92. Hanford, exact same numbers, overnight low 57 and on Saturday 92 degrees. With the Central Valley's most accurate forecast, I'm KC24 Chief Meteorologist AJ Fox.

Hit 104.9, the Valley's number one hit music station. Well, this is interesting. Can you guess? 70% of men don't know how to use one of these properly. 70% of guys don't know how to use one of these properly. The answer? A condom. Happy Mother's Day, Mom. 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

0: And shout out to your mom. Are you a mommy? Shout out to you. 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We love you, moms. Have a great Mother's Day. And I'll see you back here Monday morning for Pump Patrol. Details, Monday morning, 6 a.m. Have a great weekend.
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Hi, it's Randy Hendricks. Now, make sure you are listening and stay close to your phone sometime Monday morning if you qualify for Bottle Rock with Visalia Toyota and Hits 104.9, because Danny P could be calling you. 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
2: Oftentimes actors get typecast as good guys or villains early on in their careers, but Lox Pratt is leaning into the bad guy roles at a particularly young age.
3: Yeah, Lox is only, what, 14? But he's already landed jobs on two of the most coveted projects for a young actor, Lord of the Flies and the upcoming Harry Potter show.
4: Playing the baddie, of course. He's Jack in Lord of the Flies, and he'll be playing Draco Malfoy on the upcoming Harry Potter show. So super high-profile gigs.
2: Which will likely turn Lox into a household name. He tells Variety, for now he's embracing these opportunities, saying baddies are just more fun to play. And there's just so much more you can do.
3: Yeah, he's like, it's definitely better than being stuck playing the good guy forever. But he also recognizes he doesn't want to be pigeonholed as a creep, so he probably won't say yes to another bad guy role anytime soon.
2: But Lox is definitely good at being bad. Lord of the Flies was his first on-screen role, and he's being submitted to the Emmys for consideration. It's now streaming on Netflix.
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2: After yesterday's noticeable jump in temperatures, we're hotter again today. Good afternoon, South Valley, and happy Friday. It's a heat wave through Mother's Day weekend. Sunny today and windy at times, but highs will be in the low 90s. Clear skies tonight with less wind. Temperatures stay warm, though. Lows will be in the mid to upper 50s. Sunny for your Saturday. Breezy and hotter with highs in the low to mid 90s. Mother's Day will trend hotter, still mid 90s. Our first triple-digit day of the year looks to be Monday. For Visalia, expect an overnight low of 57, Saturday's high 92. Hanford, exact same numbers, overnight low 57 and on Saturday 92 degrees. With the Central Valley's most accurate forecast, I'm KC24 Chief Meteorologist AJ Fox.

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1: It's Mother's Day weekend.
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1: And my mom's birthday is also on May 10th.
2: Yeah, that's right.
3: Happy
2: on Mother's Day.
3: Happy birthday, Connie.
1: Connie, happy birthday to you.
3: To you.
2: Happy birthday.
1: To you.
3: We Connie. Love you.
1: Connie.
2: Do we not know how to sing the happy birthday song? That was
1: a
2: disaster.
1: No, that's our version.
2: Yeah, she deserves more.
1: No, we did our own arrangement. That's unique. We're going to get a golden ticket.
2: All right.
1: So, I'm headed back to the ATL.
2: Hey, say what up to Akon.
1: Did I tell you? I told her.
2: No, you didn't tell
1: that
2: me. You told
1: you
2: her.
1: You ran into Akon.
2: Yeah.
1: And I said, Mom, remember Akon? Oh, yeah.
2: Uh-huh.
1: Great guy.
2: I know.
1: Was my neighbor. Always offered me rides in these cars with the doors that would open up to the top, to the roof, to the ceiling, to the sky. What's he up to these days?
2: That's-
1: oh, I don't know. I'll have to ask Sissany. Well, where did Sissany run into him? So, answer the questions.
2: Here at the station.
1: That's it.
2: Yeah.
1: Here at the station.
2: I know.
3: What are you going to do in the ATL this weekend?
2: I'm going to be with Ma.
1: So, I got her gifts. I framed some photographs, which I think is the best gift.
2: Don't tell her. You know she listens.
3: Yeah.
1: Okay, Mom, I didn't frame photographs.
2: No. Which ones, though? That's cute.
1: Cute ones of the family.
2: Oh.
1: And then my mom, my sister, my brother-in-law, and me and an empty chair are going to take her to dinner on Saturday night.
2: Lovely.
1: And then Sunday, we're doing brunch.
3: Nice.
1: Sunday brunch.
2: I love a brunch situation.
1: And I got fly back for American Idol's finale.
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0: Son of Visalia Road, 144 at Avenue 4089, injury accident. The 2000 block of Northwest Street, you're looking for a collision there, so look out headed that way. And Road 140 at East Caldwell, an unknown injury accident. Fresno trouble spots, 180 at North Yuba Avenue. There's a car stuck on the side of the road. 1300 block of East Shaw, hit and run with no injuries. And East Central Avenue at South Elm, an unknown injury accident there. Click it or ticket, buckle up, make it an easy drive this afternoon. It's Randy Hendricks here with traffic.
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1: Now, check this out. A tip for college students. I met the USC marching band the other day. We shot something at the Hollywood Bowl.
2: Nice.
1: And they were amazing. Shout out to the USC marching band. It was a lot of fun, too. All right, now, if you're getting out of college trying to find a job, stressful, right? You can double your chances of getting that job if you do this. Work during college. A side hustle during school builds a resume. You collect references and gives experience that employers want to see. Employers like to see that you balanced a side hustle and your studies.
2: That's true.
1: Yeah. So go do it. I had a side hustle. You had a side hustle.
2: Yeah. It was this.
1: We were on DJ, yeah.
2: Mm-hmm.
1: Today's quote. Not every lion that chased a deer caught it, but every lion that caught a deer chased it.
2: Hey.
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1: 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Mother's Day is Sunday, May 10th. 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
1: 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Look out for a car stuck on the side of the road. 2000 block of Northwest Street. A collision there with no injuries. Fresno trouble spots. 41 at 99 Connector. Report of a fire. 180 at North Yuba. Still working. A car stuck on the side of the road there. Hit and run with no injuries. A 1300 block of East Shaw Avenue and East Central Avenue at South Elm. Look out for a non-injury accident. Click in your ticket. 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
12: After yesterday's noticeable jump in temperatures, we're hotter again today. Good afternoon, South Valley, and happy Friday. It's a heat wave through Mother's Day weekend. Sunny today and windy at times, but highs will be in the low 90s. Clear skies tonight with less wind. Temperatures stay warm, though. Lows will be in the mid to upper 50s. Sunny for your Saturday, breezy and hotter with highs in the low to mid 90s. Mother's Day will trend hotter, still mid 90s. Our first triple-digit day of the year looks to be Monday. For Visalia, expect an overnight low of 57, Saturday's high 92. Hanford, exact same numbers, overnight low 57 and on Saturday 92 degrees. With the Central Valley's most accurate forecast, I'm KC24 Chief Meteorologist AJ Fox.

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1: I'm still not so sure about
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1: 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Moms. And my mom has a birthday and Mother's Day, same day, Sunday. 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
2: Yes.
1: Also known as Carefree Connie.
3: Oh, wow.
4: All right.
2: Also known as the birthday queen.
1: Birthday girl. What's up, mamacita? First of all, I think it's important to acknowledge the uniqueness that you have been and are and role model in my life, and I know Meredith as well. There is no better mom, loving, caring, funny mom than you. And I love you. And I wanted you to know that.
4: You're making me have tears.
2: Aww. He's making me have tears. He's not even saying it to me.
1: You know what's great about my mom? I have dated a few people over the years.
3: We know.
1: And she has a strategy.

0: strategy. And Mom, tell him that strategy.
1: I don't get involved with girlfriends.
0: Because she's not quite sure how long they'll last.
2: I get it. Because, yeah, you'll start following them on Instagram, and then it turns into a whole thing.
3: I don't get involved with girlfriends, period. I was waiting for more of that.
0: No, that's it. She doesn't invest too much.
2: Until you know. I get it, Connie.
0: What was it like having me as a son? Okay. Good luck, Mom, getting us all there. We'll see you tomorrow for the beginning of the birthday Mother's Day celebration.
3: Oh, happy birthday, Connie.
2: Yes, and happy Mother's Day.
1: Thank you. Oh, you guys are the best. I love you.
2: We love you.
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0: If you want a Mother's Day gift that actually feels special, go jewelry. Macy's has fashion watches that everyone's wearing these days from brands like Seiko and more. And right now, get 20 to 65% off fine jewelry. Mother's Day is Sunday, May 10th. Head to Macy's for everything you need to celebrate.

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1: This weekend on American Top 40, going to be heavyweight battling it out. Longtime champion of pop and a relatively new but serious contender. You got Bruno going against Olivia Dean. It's the race to one. AT40 this weekend.

0: Hits 104.9, the Valley's number one hit music station. Yesterday we were talking about your dark shower thing, showering in the dark.
1: Yes.
0: I'd like to discuss good old-fashioned showering today. Got me in the mood. Let's just talk about showering. We don't talk enough about it. Specifically, the direction you face in the shower, it tells you a lot about somebody. Coming up.

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1: It's 104.9, the Valley's number one hit music station. So question is, when you're in the shower, which way do you face? Do you face into the shower rain, or do you turn around and face bum face to the shower rain?
2: I do both.
1: You do both.
2: I do both.
1: 44% of the people that answer this question face toward the shower head only. Face forward only. And they just let it run everywhere else.
2: That's me.
3: How do you get it out of your hair?
2: I put my head like I'm showering with the water facing me. And then if I want to get my hair wet, I just like step further underneath the water. And I let it all run down my head. And then I wash my face last.
1: So I do like a spinning thing in the shower.
2: Yeah.
1: Equal parts.
2: Mm-hmm. Me too.
1: So I start with it on the face just to like feel good. And then I turn to the side. And then I turn to the back. Let that just run on down.
2: Mm-hmm.
1: And then I soap it up with the liquid soap. Then I bar soap in some places.
3: You double soap.
1: Oh, yeah.
3: The crevices.
2: The hot spots.
1: Oh, mm-hmm. Yeah. Yeah. The tourist destinations. And then I spin all the way back around again.
3: I mean, you do the full-blown Macarena in there all the way around.
2: Tourist destinations. I cannot get over that.
3: Hey, Macarena.
1: Macarena.
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5: 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There's a dog running in and out of the road. A 2000 block of Northwest Street, a collision with no injuries. Fresno, trouble spots, 99 southbound and Clovis Avenue off-ramp, a smash, crash west McKinley Avenue at North Modoc, and East Herndon Avenue at North McCall Avenue, a crash there. Click it or ticket, buckle up, make it an easy drive this afternoon. It's Randy Hendricks here with traffic.

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